0: From the Palmerstone Passage, Nyngee,
1: to the region's rich history of old Petrie town of Whiteside,
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Classic Hits 101.5. That was Van Morrison, Bright Side of the Road. This next track goes out to my nephew, Jack Savage. He's celebrating his birthday today. Happy birthday, Jack. I hope you're having a great one. This track, just for you, Coldplay, Clocks.

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1: Good afternoon. Here is your weather update for Moreton Bay. Today, 25 to an overnight low tonight of 15. It will be cloudy this afternoon with a shower or two and possibly an afternoon thunderstorm. Tomorrow, 22 to 12, cloudy with a shower or two. And on Wednesday, 24 to 11, partly cloudy with light to brisk winds. 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
2: For your traffic report, the Gateway Motorway is bumper-to-bumper from Banyo to the Pine River Bridge. Gympie Road is a line-up at the lights from Chermside to Castledine. Up in the Sunshine Coast, Caloundra Road is the typical line-up through Caldwell Park. And for your local alert, it's Stop and Go along Station Road, Burpengary. 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Keep you here on 101.5 to stay up to date on the latest.

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Hope we've kicked off your week the right way with more great music coming up for you. So keep it here on 101.5. It's almost 4:05 p.m. Stay tuned for more. If you're out there on those busy roads, shout out to all my commuters. Drive safe and keep it here to stay up to date. Traffic reports are coming up for you twice an hour.

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What are we doing? 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